now. I need something, cause the pain won't fade away, won't fade away, won't fade away. I'm standing on a ledge right now, getting closer to the edge right now. And I'm screaming at myself, don't fade away, don't fade away, don't fade away.

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I'm nobody's fool. 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Nobody handpicked fool.

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Most people can't even decide what color to wear or which burger to eat. What does it matter, man? Autonomy is an illusion.

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Who cries the cry that kills? When Satan questioned, who replied? Whence blows this wind that chills?

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They'll be begging for more. They'll try to keep you down. Pump that oil from the ground. Let the black cloud expand. Tell them it's not your plan. And keep your eyes fixed on the gorgeous light of the sun.

0: What are you making?
1: Something.
0: What is it?
1: It's something.
0: Is it some kind of a machine?
1: What?
0: What you building?
1: Let's see.
0: Come on. Is it a machine?
1: It's a machine. It's a machine. Didn't she tell you they make you act funny?
0: What?
1: Drugs, marijuana, stuff like that. Didn't she tell you they make you act funny?
0: Sure she did.
1: What'd she tell you?
0: She said...
2: He's a pretty good ball player. He can catch, he can throw. He can hit, he can run. He can even do something silly just because it makes him feel funny. Lots of things make you feel funny. Drugs are like that. Habits are very easy to get started and very hard to stop. Cost you a lot of money. Drugs are like that, too.
1: Now you can smoke them?
0: Sure, like a cigarette.
1: And you can take like

Getting older is a lot like walking down the street you never walked down before. You never know what's around the next corner. Some of the things might be great. Some of the things might be terrible. Some of the things might look terrible and turn out to be great. Some of the things might look great. Turn out to be terrible.

come here for a fucking shootout, right? A proper shootout. Fucking Custer, Geronimo. Have you ever heard of him? No. Because you were too busy in your pig.

0: This is ground control approach.
1: I can see you, but I can't see the light you're observing.